seals have rejected us. I see your game. Consciously. The island.

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It's not a question, ain't no stressing. I'm not nobody's possession. 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
0: We are Ugly Duckman, and right now you're listening to Horaz. Wir senden Zukunft. 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
1: You like junglist music?
2: Jungle, is it?
1: Yeah, yeah.
2: It's alright for a hard house, man.
1: Yeah?
3: Only for the UK. Only for the UK. Only for the UK. Only for the UK. Only for the UK. Only for the UK. Only for the UK. Only for the UK.
4: And we kept it UK. And we kept it UK. And we kept it UK. And we kept it UK. And we kept it UK. And we kept it UK.

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0: 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Yeah, I mean,
1: it's hyper vibes. Everyone's in the middle, everyone's dancing, everyone's happy.
2: We got the dance with a new style.
3: It's not going away. It's there to stay.
4: It's just one of those things. It's just a progression.